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1: 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They sing songs about mother, trucks, trains, and play covers of Hank, Willie, and Homer and Jethro. 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For more information, head on over to rosebowltavern.com.
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0: 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You might have experienced radial nerve palsy, sometimes nicknamed Saturday night palsy.
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6: 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This is Dale Watson. You're listening to me right here on the Whip.

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1: Hello, whip. Could you play Trucker's Speed by Mr. Fred Eaglesmith? Thank you. And have a blessed day. You'd think that song would be faster than it is.
2: 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And I read it once and then I read it again. I could hardly

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1: 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Well done. Right now we're talking about Ireland. We'd like to invite you along this October. 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

lock the door and board the windows, put the people in the street. It's just my job, he says, I'm sorry, and draws a check, goes home to eat.

0: Not only is Valaris an innovative healthcare provider for women, Valaris truly cares. 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

0: 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Every tune will touch something in your soul, from the hard rockin' True Story Peshtigo to Tina Hart's Mustang, to the new version of Farmer's iconic ballad, $20 Bill. The late Todd Snyder called Chicago Farmer the genuine heir to Arlo Guthrie and Ramblin' Jack Elliott, and so it is. 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

On behalf of Brother Smokey Smothers, all the fellas in the band, I tell you what, you guys were great. I'm looking forward to hearing you on the CD. Thanks a lot for coming. We sure appreciate it.

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Born Virginia Patterson Hensley in 1932, this singer blamed her throaty voice on a horrible throat infection and rheumatic fever she had at age 13. Despite this, she became one of the most influential and admired vocalists of the 20th and 21st centuries. Her musical career took off when she became one of the first country music artists to successfully cross over into pop music. She is the one and only Patsy Cline on The Whip.

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This iconic revolutionary drummer from Chicago, Illinois, was known for his frenzied, flashy drumming in the jazz and swing eras. His work and legacy over the years has inspired drummers in many musical genres, including rock. Here's the one and only Gene Krupa on the whip.

0: Fans, yeah, you know who you are. 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

a gun and I'll rob my brother. 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I'm

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1: Drugstore. Big Mouth.
2: Yaha, Big Mouth. That's the name of the next song. It's off of Graham's new album, GP. And it's about New York City, or at least that's got a lot to do with it, as it would seem. This here's WLIR Hempstead.
3: Very good. Thank you. You've been terrific. We appreciate you coming out.

0: 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We all do in these times. Check out the vast and not half-assed comedy and humor library at Stand Up Records. 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The list goes on and on with decades worth of the world's best humor. 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
3: 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Flash floods become raging torrents of water, quickly causing dangerous floods that can sweep anything away. 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

if you read your Bible, it's right there, black and white, that you should never lie or steal or cheat or drink or fight. Now if you observe this life I live, it should be plain to you, I'm the best example you'll ever find of things you do.

0: You're in bed by 7, but your lights are on past 11.
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0: Well, let's make up and

0: Woodrow Wilson Guthrie was a singer, songwriter, and composer who is respected worldwide as an icon of American folk music. His music focused on pro-humanity, anti-fascism, and do-good, be-good visions for all, and inspires generations to this day. Here is the incomparable Woody Guthrie on the whip.
1: Put it there, boy, and we'll show these fascists what a couple of hillbillies can do.

Walt Disney asked this popular band leader in 1942 to help him reach more Americans and fight fascism by recording and performing a Disney Studios song. The song boosted the country's morale and raised funds for war bonds. Disney's 9-minute video starring Donald Duck using the same song won an Oscar that year. Here is Spike Jonze and his City Slickers with Carl Grayson on vocals performing Der Führer's Face.

0: Wie is de master race? Wie heil? Heil! Right in the Führer space, not to love the Führer. Is a great disgrace, so wie heil? Heil! Right in the Führer space. When Herr Goebbels says, we own the world in space, we heil, heil. Right in Herr Goebbels space, when Herr Göring says, they'll never bomb this place, we heil, heil. Right in Herr Göring space, are we not the Superman? Aryan pure Superman.
1: Ja, wie ist der Superman?
2: Super duper Superman.
0: Is this nuts?

order. Everyone of foreign race will love the Fuhrer's face when we bring to the world disorder. When the Fuhrer says he is the master race, we heil, heil, right in the Fuhrer's face. Not to love the Fuhrer is a great disgrace, so we heil, heil.

0: says, wie ist der Master Race? 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Heil! Right in the Führer's face, not to love the Führer is a great disgrace, so be Heil! Heil! Right in the Führer's face!
1: This average fiddle player, by his own admission, rose to stardom by utilizing his true talents in songwriting, arrangements, and leading his bands of stellar country musicians. A true pioneer, his bands went fully electric years before anybody else. He is the king of Western swing. Here's Bob Wills on the whip.

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But there'll be no time for pity when the screaming eagle flies. That will be the end of Axis

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Or you're feeling your freedom and the world's off your back, some cowboy from Texas starts his own war in Iraq. Some humans ain't human.

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3: 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If you're struggling with symptoms and still don't have answers, text info to Valaris of Mattoon at 217-512-1370 or find them on Facebook, because Valaris Healthcare truly cares.
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2: I wish I was in Austin, in a chilly parlor bar, drinking Mad Dog margaritas, not caring where you are. 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Oh, forgive me all my anger, forgive me all my faults.

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Well, I have been to Fort Worth, I have been to Spain, I have been too proud to come in out of rain. I have seen the David, I've seen the Mona Lisa too. I have heard Doc Watson play Columbus Stockade Blues.

I wish I was in Austin, in the Chili Parlor bar, drinking Mad Dog margaritas, not caring where you are.

Born with spina bifida in 1923 in Alabama, this country singer and songwriter never learned to read or write music. Yet he was able to compose many of country music's favorite standards, despite his painful condition. Although his career was brief, he's still one of the most admired and influential musicians in country music. He is Hiram Williams, the iconic Hank Williams, on the whip.

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0: 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Every tune will touch something in your soul, from the hard rockin' True Story Peshtigo to Tina Hart's Mustang, to the new version of Farmer's iconic ballad, $20 Bill. The late Todd Snyder called Chicago Farmer the genuine heir to Arlo Guthrie and Ramblin' Jack Elliott, and so it is. For more information about the new album Homemade or tickets to Chicago Farmer shows, click on chicagofarmer.com.
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2: Hey, Whip. This is Larry Martin of Urbana. Would it kill you to play some more Dilbert? Well, thanks. I'm out in the garage, huh? I'll be listening until I go to bed. Thanks. How do you hang a darn thing up?

Born on Christmas Day in 1907 in Rochester, New York, this flamboyant band leader was famous for his jazz and swing music, his scat singing and zoot suits. He helped define an era known as the Harlem Renaissance and broke racial barriers in the entertainment industry. He is Cab Bell Calloway III, the icon Cab Calloway on the whip

0: Not only is Valaris an innovative healthcare provider for women, Valaris truly cares. 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Often it's not because a clinician doesn't care, it's because they don't have the time. 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

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And what we call having a little church is like this right here. Come on. Everybody. That's right. 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All right? All right? All right. 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

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We'd like to...

0: I'm Dave Johnson. Be sure and be tuned in next time for another great edition of The Best in Blues on Blues Deluxe. We'll have new music from Ireland's Grainne Duffy. Singer, songwriter, and guitarist Dave Thomas has a new title for us. 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
1: Hey, this is Larry Burton in Urbana. We're out in the garage listening to the whip. We can't remember the name of the song, but...
2: It's Santana, right?
1: The wife says it's the Sitting on a Rainbow song.
3: Yeah.
1: I know there's something in there about sniffing her undies.
2: It's Santana Rainbow.
1: Can't remember the old boy's name, it seems it, but he's really good. John something. John Prime? Well, thanks.
2: It's Santana Rainbow.

0: in spite of ourselves.
1: Thank you. You're doing terrific down there. I'm having a lot of fun. I hope you guys are having a good time. I'm gonna do this song I've been playing a while. Not that long. Last year we had that we had to stay home. Not only that, we lost a lot of troubadours. And one, John Prine, was like a... John Prine played a large role in my life. I met him when I was really young, and he was working on a record called The Missing Years, and he was making the demos for that record in Memphis. And Keith Sykes was the producer, and he knew how much I loved John, so he hired me to be the runner, meaning I picked up John at the hotel and took him where he wanted to go and got him what he needed. And he came out to see me. The second day we knew each other, he came to see me play at this place called the Daily Planet. And after that, him and his manager, Al Bonetta, and Don Bonetta, and Fiona Prine, those four, they looked after me like I was their own for a long time. I made albums for them. People asked me what he's like a lot. And the one story I like to tell is how he always, for years, his whole career, he ended his shows with Paradise, and would get the opener to come play with him. And I came out to do it when it was my turn, and I didn't have a pick, and I said, I don't have a pick. And he pointed to this pile with like 150 of them, and he was like, use one of those. And I went to grab one, and he said, not that one, though. That's what he was like, right? But then you'd play that song with him, and then you'd walk off, and I'd point that out. He would walk off for years. He'd walk off after, thank you, and then walk off. And then I'll tell you, my favorite story is when we went to Europe together, and we'd traveled 14 hours, if I remember. It was just this long flight. We were all beat up and tired and cranky. We knew we had a little bit of drive still, and it was me and John, his tour manager, Mitchell, Jason and Dave, guys in the band. And when we get in the car, they start going. John says, hey, I think you might be heading the wrong way. We have a long drive still. And the kid says, no, this is right, this is right. And then like an hour and a half fucking later, that fucking kid says, Mr. Prine, I think you might have been right. I just wanted to fucking kill that kid. And I could tell that tour manager Mitchell wanted to kill that kid in the band. Everybody was angry except for fucking John. And I don't mean that he had just read some book about how not to be so angry, or just got sober or joined a church or anything. He was just being the kind of guy who could make up hello in there. And he still is. I mean, he said to that kid, he said, that's okay, it's fun to drive around. And he meant it. I'm certain that he meant it. My last memory of John was on that last tour he did. He'd been real sick before that tour, and I think he felt like time was running against him, you know. And on that tour, he did something I had never seen him do. At the end of the show, he didn't play Paradise. He played Lake Marie. And he would set his guitar down, and he started dancing around a little bit. And then a little more, and then a little more, you know. And eventually he was way out at the lip of the stage. He turned around and shook his butt at the crowd. He was doing this to everybody. It's like, what's happening? In my mind, I was like, what is happening right now? He was swinging it. And then it hit me. I felt like not only is there a difference between the way that young people dance and the way that older people dance, In that when young people dance, it's like an expression of maybe feeling sexy. And then when you're older and you do it, it's because maybe you don't give a rat's ass if you look sexy in them. And I felt like, oh my God, I started to cry because I thought, this is his last poem and there ain't no words to it. That's what I thought. It's just a blast of gratitude, and he had a watch on a chain that he walked off swinging. What a guy. He walked past me and said, "You didn't see that coming, did you?" And I did not. And the last thing I'll tell you before I play the song is that he had a nickname that he came up with for himself. It was Handsome John.

many years ago along the Illinois-Wisconsin border. There was this Indian tribe. They found two babies in the woods, white babies. One of them was named Elizabeth. She was the fairer of the two, while the smaller and more fragile one was named Marie. Having never seen white girls before, and living on the two lakes known as the Twin Lakes, they named the larger and more beautiful lake, Lake Elizabeth. And thus the smaller lake that was hidden from the highway became known forever as Lake Marie.

myself talking to this girl who was standing there with her back turned to Lake Marie. The wind was blowing, especially through her hair. There was four Italian sausages cooking on the outdoor grill. And man, they were sizzling.

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The loan sharks were sharking. The narcs were narking. Practically everyone was there. In the parking lot by the forest preserve, the police had found two bodies in the woods. Nay, naked bodies. Their faces had been horribly disfigured by some sharp object. I saw it on the news, on the TV news, in a black and white video. You know what blood looks like in a black and white video? Shadows. Shadows! That's exactly what it looks like. All the love we shared between her and me was slammed.

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4: 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It is the 171st day of the year, and Beach Boys founder Brian Wilson was born on this day. If you'll be adding a tree to your landscape this year, you might like to know which species are considered the messiest to have around. Topping the list for many is the catalpa tree. It sheds leaves year-round, but more problematic are the worms it tends to host. 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
1: 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They sing songs about mother, trucks, trains, and play covers of Hank, Willie, and Homer and Jethro. So come on out for some Sunday afternoon shenanigans every third Sunday at the Rose Bowl in downtown Urbana with Jordan Kay and the Cornflakes. For more information, head on over to rosebowltavern.com.

0: Not only is Valaris an innovative healthcare provider for women, Valaris truly cares. Why do so many women feel dismissed when it comes to their hormones? Often it's not because a clinician doesn't care, it's because they don't have the time. Most medical visits today last 10 to 15 minutes, barely enough to review symptoms, let alone understand the full picture of a woman's hormonal health. Many women come to Valaris after being told their labs were normal, yet they still felt exhausted, anxious, foggy, or unlikely themselves. At Valaris Health, Tracy Kinnearum, FNP, takes a different approach. The initial hormone consultation is 90 minutes. That time allows Tracy to listen to each patient carefully, review her full health history, and identify her hormone patterns. When you have the time to look deeper, you often find what others miss. Hormone care shouldn't be rushed, it should be done right. If you're struggling with symptoms and still don't have answers, text info to Valaris of Mattoon at 217-512-1370 or find them on Facebook, because Valaris Healthcare truly cares.
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Born on Christmas Day in 1907 in Rochester, New York, this flamboyant band leader was famous for his jazz and swing music, his scat singing and zoot suits. He helped define an era known as the Harlem Renaissance and broke racial barriers in the entertainment industry. He is Cab Bell Calloway III, the icon Cab Calloway on the whip

0: 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Terry Hurd here, inviting you to some of the music you love on Into the Blue this week, featuring Kenny and Amanda Smith, the Appalachian Roadshow, Andy Leftwich, Daylene Vincent, Buddy Melton, many, many others, all brought to you by BluegrassToday.com, where you'll find all the breaking news in bluegrass and everything to keep you up to date. 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

big changes made due to circumstances beyond our control, such as payola. The rock and roll scene died after 2 years of solid rock. And you got discs like

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0: Missouri, way down in the deep south. I got guys that have long hair down the back singing, I wanna be your lover, baby, wanna be your man, yeah, and all that jazz. Well, we've been doing this number of Bo Diddley for quite some time now. Bo Diddley visited this country last year, and we were playing at the Club of Go-Go in Newcastle, our hometown. And the doors opened one night, and to our surprise, walked in the man himself, Bo Diddley. Along with him was Jerome Green, his maraca man, and the Duchess, his gorgeous sister. Now we're doing that. We're doing this number. Along with them came Rolling Stones and the Mersey Beats. They all stand around digging it. And I overheard Bo Diddley talking. He turned around to Jerome Green. He said, hey, Jerome, what do you think of these guys doing our material? Jerome said,
1: where's the bar, man? Please show me to the bar.
0: He turned around to Dutchess and he said, hey, Dutch, what do you think of these young guys doing our material? She said, I don't know. I only came across here to see the changing of the gods and all that jam. Well, Bo Diddley looked up at me and he said, with half-closed eyes and a smile, he said, man, took off his glasses. He said, man, that sure is the biggest load of rubbish I've ever heard in my life.

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2: 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For more information, head on over to rosebowltavern.com.
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Born Virginia Patterson Hensley in 1932, this singer blamed her throaty voice on a horrible throat infection and rheumatic fever she had at age 13. Despite this, she became one of the most influential and admired vocalists of the 20th and 21st centuries. Her musical career took off when she became one of the first country music artists to successfully cross over into pop music. She is the one and only Patsy Cline on The Whip.

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0: Besides that, darling, you gotta admit, our kids are mighty fetching.
1: Yeah, they are fetching.
0: Fetching the newspaper.
1: And fetching something to eat. Fetching money from me is what they're fetching.

Yeah. I met Dr. John the Night Tripper. I was doing the midnight special, and I had been going around doing his song to myself for an entire weekend, and it must have been the right place, humming his song everywhere. It must have been the wrong time, but it must have been the right way. In truth, you cannot hum his song. It's awkward. I mean, that song, you give it your all wherever you are, in an elevator, and it must have been the right place. It must have been the wrong time. You pull that hand back. It must have been the right place. So here I was, and I got a report to the midnight special, and there's Dr. John the Night Tripper waiting to go on in about 15 or 20 minutes. I say, hey, Dr. John, I just want to tell you how much I dig that song. Must have been the right place. It must have been the wrong. And I really gave him a good one, especially. It must have been the right time, but it must have been the wrong place. And I said, Dr. John, that is too much. Tell me, how'd you do it? He went, I said, it's far out.

0: Stand Up Records brings vintage comedy from the 1960s out of the archives and back to the forefront with the release of Presenting Dick Davey. The album features material from two previously undiscovered acetates and a live TV appearance not heard since it was first broadcast. As you take in the folksy comedy bits, you'll wonder if these jokes are really from the past or today.
1: In the Daily News, this one is by a lady, says, "I have sat by and watched some pretty nasty things on television, but this is an outrage. I refer to the vulgar scratching I have seen in Major League Baseball games."
0: Or doing dialect humor or explaining inclusive cultural experiences.
1: Meanwhile, back at the Bar Mitzvah Dude Ranch, Tonto was making mezuzahs.
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2: 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All them kings and queens, everybody call them your royal highness, most high, higher than most.
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0: 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Ringo, Ringo,
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1: Oh yeah, hi whip. This is Larry Barton in Obiana. Could you play some of that Robert Earl Kink? I like him. I'm listening out in the garage for the duration. Thanks.

0: Thank you. That's the show, folks. I really appreciate you guys coming out here tonight. Memphis or bust.
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6: 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Sometimes tornadoes can be rain-wrapped, where you can't see the rotation or funnel cloud. 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

0: We are Blackguards. You're listening to The Whip, as you should be. Well done. Right now we're talking about Ireland. We'd like to invite you along this October. We're going to be doing a lot of fun stuff, and basically you just meet us in Dublin and we take it from there. A luxury coach with the best tour guides in the world and live performances by us.
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0: 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And of course, all there is to see and do, we'll take care of that.
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4: 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Enjoy yourselves and be safe out there this holiday and every day. 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
2: 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I'm the reason the McRib is seasoned.
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All right, thank you very much, Bobby. And I'd like to also introduce next to Bobby, Mr. Grady Martin, playing this guitar right there. And this is Jody Payne. Paul English playing the drums. B. Spears playing the electric bass. And you got yourselves a Mickey Raphael over there playing the harmonicas.

This singer and composer began her songwriting career in Texas in the 1930s. Some of her Los Angeles recordings were backed by the City Slickers, the same brilliant talent that worked with comedian Spike Jones. An inductee of the Country Music Hall of Fame, it is estimated that over 500 of her compositions have been recorded by other artists, and her songs have made the top 40 country and pop charts more than 400 times. Here is the legendary Cyndi Walker on the Whip.

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5: 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It was when Asperger's was still a thing. 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

0: Right now, I'd like to introduce King of Rock and Roll Saxophone. One of the greatest rock and roll saxophone players, bar none. All the Little Richard stuff that you know, and all of the Fats Domino stuff. Everybody, New Orleans, Chicago, it doesn't matter. Lee Allen.
1: And on baritone sax, Steve Berlin.

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4: Say, listen to this one-man band. He plays by foot, by mouth, by hand. His music is a poor excuse. It's corn mixed up with lemon juice. That's 'cause this guy must play long his violin and saxophone. But if you want good harmony, takes more than one, takes two or three. Like this, like Benny Goodman, Teddy Wilson, Gene Krupa, Lionel Hampton. All teaming up to make music together is the one, the only Benny Goodman Quartet. And whenever Americans team up, there's harmony. Whenever Christian and Jew, Negro and White work side by side, they're tuned up for freedom, they're solid. Remember, folks, we can make such beautiful music together.
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7: The boss has spoken. 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

0: the Band of Heathens live in the living room. Thanks a lot, fellas.
1: I came up with this on an airplane not long ago, and I was didn't have my own magazine, so I had to pick one of the ones in the pouch, and it was not the Sky Mall, but the other one, and there was an article about the human brain in there, and I read it, and I took the first two lines of the article about the human brain, and I used them as the first two lines of the song, and then I made the rest up. No, I actually had a layover. I called my friend Kent Finley and read him what I had, and he helped me, and we both made it together. I wrote this on a Southwest Airlines napkin. The first two lines of the science article said this. They say 3% of people use 5 to 6% of their brain. 97%

They say 64% of all the world's statistics are made up right there on the spot. And 82.4% of people believe them, whether they're accurate statistics or not. Now, I don't know what you believe.

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Because 92% of the world's population will link your possessions to your success. Even though 98% of the wealthiest 1% of the population drinks to an alarm.

They say that 64% of all the world's statisticians truly hate their freaking jobs. The average bank robber lives within, say, about 20 miles of the bank. They

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Wow. Roots Rock Weirdos on the Monterey guitar. But you know, on the Monterey guitar, you almost want to do like... You want to do something like something more delicate on this.

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Frito, hanging out in the 50-degree weather. No Michael Jackson in Farmer City, people. We'll get back to the Teddy Morgan in a minute. First, a little more Robbie Fox. Joe, he was slow to anger, but that barkeep found it hard just to watch the air grow toxic with smoke and self-regard. So he jumped up on a bar stool and he shouted out loud and clear, "I don't know just what you weirdos want, but I don't want you in here." The room grew deathly silent. Then up from the stinking ranks rose a homely social worker in a bowling shirt marked Hank. And dropping the fake black diction, he said, "Since you inquired, let me take stock of what we root shock and the weirdos desire. What do we want and how do we get it? People, let's get a big bucket and I'll put in a dollar. And our neighbors will put in a dollar. And that Mabel down the street will put in a dollar. And soon we'll have $10,000 and we'll be able to afford a radio license. We'll buy that little building on the corner down there on Main Street and set up a Roots Rock Weirdo station. We'll call it, in sadomasochistic fashion, the Whip. We'll get a lot of attention. We'll get written up in airline magazines and Illinois Monthly. All the glossies. People will know it's the country over. They'll listen as far away as Mansfield. There's no place so obscure, so far out that you can't find a Roots Rock Weirdo. That's right, people, even down here in central Illinois. We are tiny, but we are powerful. And if we take over the world, here's what we want. Fishnets for every woman. A lipstick as red as flame. 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Cigarettes in every shirt sleeve. 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LPs in each record rack.

0: 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I don't know. Should we even take that call, you think?
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4: 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Enjoy yourselves and be safe out there this holiday and every day. This Independence Day message is brought to you by your friends at Beer Bros Concrete Cutting and Coring of Leroy, Illinois.

0: 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Ain't nobody everybody love,
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coming is almost here. It was long, long, long on the way. Now run and tell Elijah to hurry up pomp and meet us at the gum tree down in the swamp to wake Nicodemus today. Nicodemus the slave was of African birth and was bought for a bag full of gold. He was reckoned as part of the salt of the earth, but he died years ago, very old. 'Twas his last sad request, so we laid him away in the trunk of an old holla tree. Wake me up, was his charge, at the first break of day. Wake me up for the great Jew.

0: He was a prophet, at least was as wise, for he told of the battles to come. And he trembled with dread when he rolled up his eyes, and we heeded the shake of his thumb. Yes, he clothed us with fear, yet the garments he wore were in patches at elbow and knee. And he still wears the suit that he used to of yore, as he sleeps in the old holla tree.
1: Just you look and see that light, the day of liberty's coming, coming, almost gone the gloomy night, the day of liberty's coming.
0: Nicodemus was never the sport of the lash, though the bullet has oft crossed his path. There were none of his masters so brave or so rash as to face such a man in his wrath. Yet his great heart with kindness was filled to the brim. He obeyed who was born to command, but he longed for the morning, which then was so dim, the morning which now is at hand.
1: Bye.

'Twas a long, weary night. We were almost in fear that the future was more than he knew. 'Twas a long, weary night, but the morning is near, and the words of our prophet are true. There are signs in the sky that the darkness is gone. There are tokens in endless array. For when the storm, which has seemingly banished the dawn, only hastens the advent

0: Many women know something is wrong with their bodies, but they're told everything is normal. They're exhausted, their weight is changing, their sleep is disrupted, their mood feels different. Yet the answer they often hear is, "Your labs look fine." The problem is that women's hormones are complex. They aren't just numbers on a lab report. They are patterns, timing, and balance throughout the body. 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You're not imagining it, and you shouldn't have to keep searching for answers. 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
2: 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They sing songs about Mother, trucks, trains, and play covers of Hank, Willie, and Homer and Jethro. 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For more information, head on over to rosebowltavern.com.

0: The Rose Bowl Tavern and The Whip present another event from The Whip 30th Anniversary Series with comedian Janet McNamara, Tuesday, August 11th.
1: I'm an accountant. I like being an accountant. Could you tell somebody you're an accountant? Conversation's over.
0: Quirky and incredibly honest, Janet's unbothered approach and plain-spoken delivery have been featured on America's Got Talent and American Idol.
1: Here's a fun thing about me. I've been tested for autism 3 times. And the first time I got tested was like 15 years ago. It was when Asperger's was still a thing. It's not a